Randall Moore has a new home in Ottawa. Now you can hear Randall's Rant with Kornacki in the morning, and again at 12:40 and 5:40 with Cubby. 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
1: Here's what's happening, Ottawa. 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Also running August 4th through 8th, Public Archaeological Digs invites you to help uncover real artifacts while learning about the region's pre-contact history during Archaeology Month. 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I'm Sam Hudson, and that's what's happening, Ottawa.
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3: 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All right, you've been briefed. 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
2: 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I don't even think you're real, but I know I'm not out here all alone. Is it you or me or someone else? One of us should run for help, cause I don't think we'll make it on our own. Welcome to the end of days, fentanyl and lemonade. Couldn't hurt to try it once or twice. So welcome to the killing fields. Everything is so surreal, but one of us is gonna pay the price.

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Now you can hear Randall's Rant with Cornicky in the morning and again at 1240 and 540 with Cubby. 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
0: Here's what's happening, Ottawa. 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And if you want to catch the Casino Lac Leamy fireworks from a different perspective, the fireworks boat party sets sail August 8th with live DJs, dancing, and front row views of the fireworks from the water. I'm Sam Hudson, and that's what's happening, Ottawa.
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Now you don't need

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Now you can hear Randall's Rant with Cornicky in the morning, and again at 12:40 and 5:40 with Cubby. 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
1: 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'Cause every day, it's a dog fight.

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1: Mainly cloudy today with a chance of showers in the afternoon. Winds gusting to 40 kilometers an hour. Today's high, 28. It will be partly cloudy tonight with showers and the risk of a thunderstorm beginning after midnight and a low of 18. Showers on Sunday and the risk of a thunderstorm in the afternoon. Expect 20 to 30 millimeters of rain. Tomorrow's high, 23. Periods of rain overnight with a low of 16. And for holiday Monday, a mix of sun and cloud, chance of showers, and 26 degrees. And that's your Skywards weather. I'm Brad Ross.

0: Pat.
1: Hey, how's it going?
0: It's going all right. This is Pat.
1: Well, that all depends. Ron, if you're the police, you have the wrong number. If you're not, you got me.
0: What if I'm CRA?
1: Sorry, wrong number.
0: It's neither of those. This is a good call for you. Pat Brownrigg, how are you this morning?
1: Not bad.
0: Good, dude. You did what you had to do. Texted me at 8 o'clock this morning, and for the new people out there, you do that on a Thursday, you might get a call back and an opportunity to rummage through my pockets.
1: Cool.
0: That's what that's what you're going to do in a couple moments, buddy.
1: So, I'm just going to go straight for the keys to the Harley. How's that?
0: Yeah, perfect. They're yours. I'm afraid, yeah. That ain't going to happen. Although, listen, Pat, you're a big motorcycle rider. A couple questions for you. Where's the farthest that you've gone on a trip so far this year?
1: So far this year, I've gone to, unfortunately, only as far as Kingston.
0: That's all right. But you've done a lot of local stuff, I guess, right?
1: Yeah, I've got a lot of miles on so far this year. I'm in competition with my pres, so I got to get it on and haul ass.
0: Right on. And listen, next Wednesday, I guess it's the big bike night in
1: Smith Falls.
0: You going to be heading out to that one?
1: Oh, yeah, for sure.
0: Well, I'm hoping the weather's there, and I might be actually joining that one. It looks like it's been growing phenomenally over the last couple of years, so.
1: Yeah, like huge. My buddy's telling me it's about 10,000.
0: Yeah, well, hopefully it'll be 10,001. I'll see you down there next Wednesday, possibly. All right, Pat, we got to get to business here. You ready?
1: Okay. Yeah.
0: I'm digging into my first pocket here, all right? And what I come up with is a pair of tickets to one of our Rebel Rock Concert Series show. Crown Lands and their Apocalypse Tour, along with Dreamland's, going to be coming to the Overflow Brewing Company November 21st. You won't be riding your motorcycle November 21st, I don't think, by that point.
1: If there's no snow, yeah.
0: Yeah, well, okay. Well, maybe you'll ride down Overflow Brewing that night. We've got that Rebel Rock Concert Series show, okay? That's the first thing you get to choose from.
1: You know, I've seen Crown Lands. I've never seen two guys make that much noise.
0: Yeah, well, there you go. Oh, I had a dirty joke there, but I'm going to keep moving on. Okay, into my other pocket I go. No. This is pretty cool. You might be into this, dude. Nitro Circus 2.0 is going to be at the Ottawa Stadium next Wednesday. This is awesome. 100 stunts, 20 athletes. They have Built for Big Air and Bad Ideas. Freestyle motocross jumping that's going on. Scooters, skateboards, and more. There's going to be a 75-foot backflip through a wall of fire that's going to be attempted for the first time. Flying snowmobiles, flying couches, kayaks, and a whole bunch of other things. An opportunity to see some crazy going on at the stadium next Wednesday. So, Pat, sooner or later, which one are you going with?
1: I'm going to do the bike thing.
0: Fantastic.
1: Yeah.
0: Very cool.
1: Bring the goalie and show him how it's done.
0: Next Wednesday, Pat, grab somebody and go enjoy Nitro Circus. You got some stubs.
1: Cool. Thanks, Markie.

There'll be thousands running like hell tomorrow and swimming and biking around town with the Iron Man expected to be here. We'll see if it's a little easier to take with the rain that's expected all day Sunday. It actually can increase the finish times by keeping the competitors cool. So wishing everybody all the best in that one tomorrow. And there's going to be a whole bunch of delays in and around downtown. You want to head to Parliament Hill to see the end of the race. Might be the easiest thing to plan on, but good luck getting around. And enjoy our Colonel Bylong weekend. It's Cornicky with you. This, the Rebel Morning Recap, had some fun over the course of the week. And that's what I'm going to share with you. A couple little snippets from the past week. And, of course, we've got you covered with the tunes, not just today, but every day, and especially on a long weekend. Radio Player Canada app. We'd be more than happy to follow you along wherever it is you're going. Anyways, let's have some fun with it, man. Chilliwack, get into it. It's Rebel Rock 101.7. Good morning.

The Rebel Morning Recap, and welcome to August. Can you believe it's here already? If there's any way to slow the thing down right now, can somebody please hit the button? I'm not the only one thinking about it. The kids going back to school in a month also want you to hit that button.

Rebel Rock 101.7 and the Rebel Morning Recap. And, hey, we still got all of August to get into those dog days. Traditionally, in the next couple of weeks is when we're going to get into them. You know, an extended amount of sweltering heat. The one nice thing this year so far, the grass hasn't gone dormant. Usually by middle of July, all that hard work has turned into nothing but brown patches on the front lawn.

0: Bubba Rock 101.7. Getting close to that long weekend. The August long weekend. I don't know what that does to your mental state or not. It's like, what? May was wet and kind of cold. June was taking forever to get here. Finally arrived near the end of the month. July's been, for the most part, pretty good. We've had enough rain and stuff fall down. Haven't gone into the droughty kind of situation or anything like that. But here we are in August. And no mistaking that summer is soon going to be done. You don't have to go any farther than your mailbox and take a look at some of the flyers that are starting to show up in there. Notice yesterday, Canadian Tire, with their big sale and the insert just on the inside with everything you need to prepare for going back to school. There's your knapsack and your pens and your paper and everything you're going to need. My dad would wave that at me just to cause some additional stress.
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1: He yells, he sweats, he eats poorly. Sometimes he uses bad words, but not without a reason. 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And he bothers coworkers by playing the music way too loud. 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He's Cub Carson, and there's nobody like Cubby in the afternoon in Ottawa. 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All right, you've been briefed. 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
2: Mainly cloudy today with a chance of showers in the afternoon. Winds gusting to 40 kilometers an hour. Today's high, 28. It will be partly cloudy tonight with showers and the risk of a thunderstorm beginning after midnight and a low of 18. Showers on Sunday and the risk of a thunderstorm in the afternoon. Expect 20 to 30 millimeters of rain. Tomorrow's high, 23. Periods of rain overnight with a low of 16. And for holiday Monday, a mix of sun and cloud, chance of showers, and 26 degrees. And that's your Skywards weather. I'm Brad Ross.

Sunday going to be a big day in town. Iron Man is happening again, the second annual. I guess it moved down here from Tremblant, right? That's where it used to be. And some significant closures through most of the day Sunday. Sir George Etienne Cartier Parkway, Colonel By Drive, Kitchissippi McCann, downtown around Parliament Hill, down near Britannia Beach. City's got a map though. You can see exactly where you're not going to be able to get around. But race day starting around 6 a.m. in the morning. Should run about 8 hours for most of those competing, but however, can go 12 to 17 hours for those many trying for the very first time. I mean, and this is impressive, right? 3.8 kilometers of swimming, 180 kilometers on the bike, and then running a marathon, 42.2 kilometers at the end of it. A total of 226 kilometers, all powered by the buddy. And the swim, the Ottawa River down at Britannia Beach. The bike course is almost a 3 kilometer loop. Using those closed roads and landmarks and Embassy Road and near the Rideau Canal. So that's going to be absolutely beautiful. And then the run through downtown, finishing right in front of Parliament Hill, one of the most iconic finishing lines in all of the Iron Man circuit. I'm surprised they haven't renamed that to the Iron Person. Hey, it's just the world we're living in, right? But, God, I wouldn't be able to complete part of any one of those things, I don't believe. And talk about being in shape. Competitors usually burn 8,000 to 10,000 calories during it. They're consuming up to about 500 calories every hour just to avoid hitting the wall. They'll be consuming 10 to 15 liters of fluid over the course of the day. And in order to get ready for this, you're training 10 to 20 hours every week for 6 months or so leading up to it, just so you can say that you finished it. Anyways, that's a pretty hard thing to do for fun for some people, right? Man, just I can imagine, yeah, moving a piano. I've done that, you know, renovating a house, long drives and that kind of stuff, putting my body through this. Oh, man. Kudos to all that are going to be down there, man. If you're heading downtown this weekend, leave yourself extra time. There'll be those major road closures, but if you do happen to make it down there, you're going to see some of the toughest athletes on this planet cross the finish line right there in front of Parliament.

The Rebel Morning Recap. Howdy ho. Hey, when Cub and I are back at it full time on Tuesday, we're going to have some tickets in hand. We love sending you to live music. We love the live music. But bring me the Horizon coming to town, Canadian Tire Center, October 2nd. So a chance winning tickets. You can go buy them right now, but it's always nice to win stuff. And I know a couple of you won tickets off us to go see the Foo Fighters. You're going to be going down the road to TO as they kick off their tour, the very first show down there. So awesome. Enjoy that. And not a bad week to be in the big smoke for live stuff, man. Rush coming home. And there are four sold-out shows that'll be kicking off, I believe, next Friday. We'll squeeze both of those guys in after Metallica. Hang it.

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1: Actually, we don't really do that because they're useless. And then we get takeout.
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I'm not sure I want to hear the reviews from the Foo Fighters show next Tuesday because I know they're going to be amazing. It's just going to be making that much more envious for those that are going to be heading down the road to enjoy that. I got some Who coming up for you in mere moments. Also, I've been talking, this has been going on for a month and a half or so. We're keeping an eye on Mont Saint-Laurent that continues to melt out there. If it's gone next week, somebody that is in on the pool is going to be picking up a pair of tickets to Bring Me the Horizon coming up on October 2nd at the Canadian Tire Center. However, you'd be amazed. All that snow goes in the middle of winter, but when it all melts away, it turns into toxic waste. A list of the things found in snow dumps coming up

0: my years of living in the city and growing up in Montreal, I always had that question in my head. It's like, how long does it take for all that snow that the city piles up to finally melt? We're actually going to find out this year. You might be driving by and going, oh, it's gone. And not totally. I got a feeling the next day or so. It looks so nice when they bring it in, you know, in the middle of wintertime, all those dump trucks going in there nonstop, 24/7. Nice white snow when it goes in. And then, of course, as the melt happens, it's just black for the most part. And I thought to myself, you know, as I've joked around, that, you know, it looks like a toxic waste site over there. Cities actually treat those snow dumps as industrial waste sites. And then they'll require scraping once the last bit's done, soil remediation, and cleanup of whatever's there until they start loading it up again. And if things happen as quick as the summer has, it'll be snowing soon. Cool. I'm not ready for it. But here's some of the things, and I mentioned you have to go over and take a lick of what's over there. You don't want to lick that. Tire rubber fragments, shattered glass, litter, and general urban waste that gets swept up by the plows. You know, it's blown around all winter long. Your road salt and chlorides, although the liquid washes away, crystallized sodium and chloride residue remains basically trapped in what's left over there. It settles in basins and salinity in the area is something they have to deal with. Petroleum hydrocarbons within that pile, used oil, grease, fuel residues, and PHAs from car leaks. And all that sticks very tightly to the remaining dirt and crap that's in there. So that's not good for you. And then your heavy metals. Not the music, but trace elements of copper, zinc, lead, cadmium. They all accumulate from vehicle exhaust, tire wear, and corroding automotive parts. All that makes up that melting crap over there. It's not friendly stuff, man. Just about everything that hit the road over the course of the winter is being exposed out there. Some of it's breaking down and some of it's going to be sticking around. Anyhow, I'm sure taking a look at it in the next couple days, they'll be getting ready to start loading it up again. Right? It's almost done, people. It's almost done.
1: 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Also running August 4th through 8th, Public Archaeological Digs invites you to help uncover real artifacts while learning about the region's pre-contact history during Archaeology Month. 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I'm Sam Hudson, and that's what's happening, Ottawa.
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2: Mainly cloudy today with a chance of showers in the afternoon. Winds gusting to 40 kilometers an hour. Today's high, 28. It will be partly cloudy tonight with showers and the risk of a thunderstorm beginning after midnight and a low of 18. Showers on Sunday and the risk of a thunderstorm in the afternoon. Expect 20 to 30 millimeters of rain. Tomorrow's high, 23. Periods of rain overnight with a low of 16. And for holiday Monday, a mix of sun and cloud, chance of showers, and 26 degrees. And that's your Skywards weather. I'm Brad Ross.

You know, they were smart. They came up with this long weekend back in like 1870. By like 1875 in Toronto, it was like, no, we're gonna give you the first Monday of August off to, well, enjoy summertime, spend it with family. And here in Ottawa, for those that are gonna be having the day off, not everybody gets it. Colonel By Day, and celebrating the man and the engineering feat that is our Rideau Canal. Ottawa would not be Ottawa without it. And you know, it wasn't built for commerce. Fearing the Americans were going to invade again after the War of 1812. St. Lawrence a little too hard to look after, so yeah. An inland military supply route. That's initially what it was, and now we use it for, well, that first Monday of August each year to maybe go boating on or sit back and enjoy. But I mean, it's remarkable. We talk about things getting built. Oh, they want to build a railway across, you know, the province, high-speed rail. That ain't gonna happen. I not in my life, I don't think. Been talking about it my whole life. So. But imagine, no bulldozers, no excavators, no hydraulic cranes. All workers had were shovels, axes, picks, wheels, barrel, horses, and black powder for blowing up some rock. And yet 125 miles of canal through wilderness in 6 years. It was only supposed to be 40 kilometers long, but one of the things Colonel By came up with was, it's called slack water design. And instead of just digging your way through it, you build some dams, raise rivers, and it made things a little bit easier. That's one of the reasons it was able to be done so quick. And one of the world's great engineering innovations. Never got the credit from the Brits. No, they weren't all that happy with them. But, yeah, they quarried stone on site. All the iron was forged by local blacksmiths up and down the area. Every year, 5,000 workers on the job. Over 1,000 of them ended up dying, including family members and stuff. Malaria was the biggie. Skeeters was what was killing most of them. Irish immigrants, French Canadians, Chinese as well. And, yeah, the marshes. Those mosquitoes are still down there right now. But, yeah, we were just wilderness here. No Rideau Canal, no Ottawa as we know it. Total of 47 locks operating today. And, boy, they've been going all that time. They knew how to do it, man. 50 dams, 125 miles if you're an American. And done in 6 years. World Heritage Site. But, you know, you think about this. Today we struggle to widen a few kilometers of highway in 6 years. Colonel By's crew carved out 202 kilometer canal through rock, swamps, and forest with shovels, horses, and black powder in the same amount of time.

Stones on a Saturday morning on the Rebel Morning Recap. Listen, you're looking for a little something. You got a long weekend. You got to find things to do. Today, at least we got half decent weather. Just a reminder, you haven't been down to the stadium here in town and checked out an Ottawa Titans game this season. You're missing something. Oh, they're playing well better, way better than the Jays are this season. Anyhow, they got the Brockton Rocks in town all weekend long. And while the sun shines out there and you're looking a way to save some money and keep everybody entertained, go see a Titans game. It ticks everything out of the box.

on. Here's a mosh pit that turned into a bit of a slosh pit. Devil Skin, you know them? They're in Dunedin. Turned a little chaotic after a middle-aged attendee. I love this. A middle-aged attendee allegedly shook a log from their trousers during the mosh pits. The incident occurred at the University of Otago's Hall, whatever the hell that is. Anyways, it was their 10th anniversary tour. One witness described the aftermath. I got to. There was just a huge mess of crap just completely spread all in the mosh pit, all over the floor, on people's feet, up people's legs. Apparently, the bassist of the band compared it to a scene from a B-grade horror movie, noting that the crowd parted like Moses, parting like the Brown Sea.

And it's the very first annual Rock Out 4 Jack Classic Golf Tourney that's going to be going on Monday. August 10th is when it's happening. And the Greensmere Golf and Country Club out in Carp. Teeing off is going to start around 10 a.m. There'll be a shotgun start there. And a dinner at 5 o'clock afterwards at Buster's Bar and Grill out in Kanata with the steak dinner included. It's a best ball format and an opportunity for you to get in. $600 for a foursome to get in. That'll include your dinner and all the rest of it. $150 if you'd like to join as a golfer. And know that all the proceeds from this are going to be going to Jack and his family. Jack, of course, young guy that's been dealing with just a host of very severe medical conditions for his entire life that requires 24-hour care at home. Mom looks after that. Family looks after all of it. What doesn't get covered, they need to raise each and every year. And whether it's bottle drives or the guitar raffles and all these auctions and stuff that Dad and the family put together each year, I've been very happy and very fortunate. I was asked years ago if I could help out and spread the word. And it's like, absolutely, man. It doesn't get any more grassroots than this. So some limited spots available still for some foursomes. And if you'd like to get involved with it, the one easiest thing to do is I've got everything up on our fans of Rebel Rock 101.7 Facebook page. But if you do a search online for Rock Out 4 Jack, you'll be able to find all the information you need. And hopefully they'll see you out at Greensmere Golf and Country Club. And you get a group of people to come together. Go have yourself a blast. Maybe skip a day at work. You might be on vacation and know that you're doing something wonderful for a local family.

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1: 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This weekend, Luskville Dragway presents the 45th annual Bracket Bonanza! 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
1: Mainly cloudy today with a chance of showers in the afternoon. Winds gusting to 40 kilometers an hour. Today's high, 28. It will be partly cloudy tonight with showers and the risk of a thunderstorm beginning after midnight and a low of 18. Showers on Sunday and the risk of a thunderstorm in the afternoon. Expect 20 to 30 millimeters of rain. Tomorrow's high, 23. Periods of rain overnight with a low of 16. And for holiday Monday, a mix of sun and cloud, chance of showers, and 26 degrees. And that's your Skywards weather. I'm Brad Ross. What's

0: found our sweet spot, Rebellion.
1: And that sweet space is right here between me and you, Rebellion. Sorry. This week on The Worst of the Ride Home, we focus stories on orcas, a guy that calls himself Goose Tongs, a bunch of silly songs, you've heard about that, a questionable statement made by a really rich techie guy that lives right here in Ottawa that made a lot of people go, huh? Speaking of which, Celebrity Family Feud? Wow. Not a good time for anyone associated with Barstool Sports. All that and more this week on The Worst of the Ride Home on Ottawa's Best Rock, Rebel Rock 101.7.

I know we're doing this on the fly right now, but would you mind, Danny, if it's possible, could you find the theme song for the Family Feud? Yeah. Oh, I know. We should have got this ready a couple of minutes ago, but you got it? Okay. All right. Bring it on, man. All right. Okay. So you guys know I'm a fan of The Feud. It's one of those shows that I like just to have on in the background while you're scrolling at the end of the day, right? Get home, have a little bite to eat, get into at least one episode, right? And I have been following the Celebrity Family Feud, which is always funny because sometimes I get on that and I'm like, who are these celebrities? Like, I've never heard of them before. But do you guys know who Dave Portnoy is? He's a very small little man with a big mouth that really thinks he's a big star in the sports media world. He owns Barstool Sports, and his team got dog-walked on Celebrity Family Feud. I'm not making this up, man. His team suffered a historic 543-0 shutout loss against NBA star Cooper Flagg's family on the show. Cooper Flagg plays for the Dallas Mavericks in the NBA. He was their first overall pick last year. Now, you heard correct. Barstool Sports didn't get a single point, and it was cringy as hell. Some of the lowlights included former NHLer and co-host of the Spittin' Chicklets podcast, Ryan Whitney, freezing at the podium when he was asked a question. He just, It was so uncomfortable that I loved it. It was like art. And when Dave Portnoy was asked to name something a player probably has that a regular guy might not, Portnoy buzzed in and gave an answer regarding a guy's unit. I'm not making this up. Steve Harvey, the host of the show, was speechless. He literally had to turn around and apologize to Cooper Flagg's mother. He said this in front of the

0: You guys remember a few weeks ago when I tasked my hardworking producer, the heart and soul of Ottawa radio himself, Mr. Danny Theriault, to find something weird that we could play on the radio? You would not believe. Oh, man, there was a lot that he threw at me, and I was like, for the radio. I had to tell him afterwards because I was kind of like, and I don't care. I'm not opening up some of those links either, you dirty bird. But either way, I asked Danny to find something weird that we could play for the Rebellion on the internets. And have you heard of the internets? Boy, that's going to take off. Mark my words. So he found a band. It's one guy. And calls himself Goose Tongues. And remember he had a song. Remember Cat with a Hairball?
1: Ever heard a cat have a hairball? It sounds like this.
0: There you go. Yeah. That was a good one. I like that one. That's all right. Yeah. And then last week, Danny found a follow-up to that called Angry Donut Lady.
1: I just want a donut. Why are you yelling at me? I just want a donut.

0: metaphor for life? If not, I don't know what is.
1: He's a giant baby, and he spins records with his little ravioli hands.
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0: I know. Welcome to Cornicky in the morning. What? Danny, put that sign down. It's the ride home with Cub Carson. All right, we got time to do this, Danny? All right, there's sometimes, man, I see some stuff in the news that just makes me angry.
1: This is an outrage!
0: One more proof that tech bros are awkward people who are completely out to lunch. On Sunday, Shopify co-founder and Ottawa's own Toby Lutke used his personal X account to endorse a plan that would essentially take away millions of Canadians of a full vote.
2: Yeah.
0: He also argued that Canadians living on a locked-in pension should lose their votes entirely, comparing retirees to legal dependents. You know, so all the people that have spent their entire lives voting, you know, and one day tech bro is going to say, no, you're not a Canadian anymore? Like, that's all right, you know. I had an interview with Shopify for a recruiter position years ago when I was out on radio. And let me tell you what, that place is friggin' weird, okay? When I was done the interview, I walked out and said to myself, what the hell was that? I've never had an experience professionally like that before. It was bizarre as all hell. All right, but I'm sorry, but the Canadian Charter of Rights, Toby, and Freedoms, tells us who can and can't vote in spite of the billions of dollars you and, you know, folks along your ilk have, okay? Also, too many people are trying to pit everyone against each other, all right? Every time you turn on something, it's liberals versus conservatives. It's a distraction, okay? The real war is between corporate billionaires who believe that anyone below them is a drain on society. You're sick, you're a drain on society. You're old, you're a drain on society. You're poor, you're a drain on society. That's where the real war is, okay? Also, if you're still using X in this day and age and everything that we've seen and known, come on. Man! Come on!
3: Sorry that I annoyed you. It will definitely happen again. It's my personality.
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2: Mainly cloudy tonight with the risk of a thunderstorm and a low of 18. Showers on Sunday with the risk of a thunderstorm in the afternoon. 20 to 30 millimeters of rain expected. Tomorrow's high, 23. Periods of rain overnight and a low of 16. And for holiday Monday, cloudy with a chance of showers and 26 degrees. And that's your Skywards weather. I'm Brad Ross.

And you know what? It does take a little courage for you to do something for yourself. Doing something solo. You know, like on the weekend, I went to see the Odyssey by myself. I had an absolute blast. Got my favorite seat. Got my snacky snacks. Didn't have to talk to anyone. I immersed myself into the entire movie-going experience. And I was blown away by just how much, like, I read this book when I was in grade 8 in high school. And it was my favorite book. It still is. And there were moments in that movie where I was watching it, and it looked exactly how I thought it would look back when I was, you know, 13, 14 years old in grade 8. But that doesn't mean that your choice to do something alone is a choice for everyone to agree with. And this is the case of the story that we found about a woman that became suspicious that her husband was having an affair. So she tracked his location and followed him to a restaurant. She brought the kids along for the confrontation. She expected to find another woman. What did she find? Her husband is sitting completely alone, quietly eating barbecue and drinking a beer in peace. No secret girlfriend, no romantic dinner, no traumatic betrayal. Just one man who apparently needed a few uninterrupted minutes with grilled meat. His face, when he realized his entire family had found him, made the moment even funnier. He'd not been caught cheating. He'd been caught relaxing. The investigation was successful. The suspect was found guilty of enjoying dinner alone.

0: it doesn't matter. It's a ride home with Cub Carson. I know that we've talked about this before, but I reiterate, if you've never been to a bona fide, genuine dépanneur in Quebec, you really need to experience it. It's like nothing you've ever seen before. Yeah, you know, you can get beer, wine, coolers, smokes. Who doesn't like a good dart, right? But these days, everybody sells that. What I'm talking about are the items that, when you see them while you're standing in line to pay for whatever it is that you're getting, you're like, what the actual... Like, here's another example of some of the interesting things I saw yesterday at the Dépanneur near my place. Fortnite car for action figures. So you know the video game? They got cars in those games? Well, someone made like a big old friggin' like G.I. Joe truck kind of thing. And it's right, for some reason, it's right above, like it's on top of the where the smokes are. So that was kind of like, okay, that's one. Then I look over and I notice, well, that's an interesting Stanley mug knockoff with Pikachu all over it. And there's only one. There's just one. I'm like, okay, there was a gigantic doll. Like almost, I'm not going to say life size, but it was like maybe not as tall as 4 foot Batman, but I'd say about maybe 2 feet tall, a doll. Okay, and then the most bizarre thing for sale that I saw at the Dépanneur yesterday in Quebec, an FBI ball cap, a baseball cap with FBI on it, you know, like. And I know what you're probably thinking, FBI, female body inspector, right?
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0: This story really blew my mind, and it's about a new trend of people doing this at a concert. Okay, so are you familiar with I don't know if he's a pop singer. Noah Kahan, is that his name? Yeah, okay, so he was in the news because in Philadelphia last year, and apparently an attendee to the concert reportedly dropped a deuce on the floor near the front of the stage. It caused him to get on social media and tell fans, if you have to do that at a show, please, dear God, just go to the bathroom. He's had to say on stage, he's actually gotten his fans to do an oath. You know, I solemnly swear I will not poop my pants, and if I do, I won't take it from my pants and put it on the floor. Now, that's an idea for a song if I've ever heard one in my life, but that's not what this is about right now, okay? Because the same thing has happened recently at a metal gig down in New Zealand, okay? A band called Devil Skin. They were playing at a show in New Zealand, and someone did dookie right in the middle of the mosh pit. Right in the middle. I say right in the middle of the mosh pit. If you are ever thinking of doing this at a show, don't do this at a show, all right? Go to the bathroom and sit down, because you never know.
1: Gonna sit down so when I poo, I can also pee.
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0: This headline just grabbed me right by the boo-boo. Orcas keep punching giant sunfish to smithereens, and scientists are mesmerized. Yes, friends, sea shenanigans are once again afoot. Shenanigans. And the culprit is very much the usual suspect. Orcas, also known as killer whales, are already renowned for their elaborate and effective hunting techniques. They're machines, man. They will generate waves to wash seals off ice floes at times. They'll literally punt them in the air just for a laugh. And they also like to surgically divest fearsome white sharks of their juicy livers with a fine Chianti. Now in the Gulf of California, I thought they named that to the Gulf of America. Not the same one? Different? Okay. Orcas are turning their powerful strength and cunning to a strange new pursuit, smacking headlong into giant sunfish to shatter their bodies into smithereens. A marine biologist named Eric Higuera Rivas of Conexiones Terramar in Mexico told Science Alert that the first time I witnessed this behavior was December 2021. And in that moment, the sheer energy of the impact was stunning. Seeing an apex predator hit a massive fish with that much velocity was breathtaking. We immediately knew we were witnessing something highly unusual because of the scale of the tissue explosion. Which reminds me of that old poem. Roses are red, their violets are throat. Orcas punch sunshine fish so hard, they entirely explode.
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1: 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Hey, let's be honest here. Music, news, traffic, or just appetizers, right? 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
1: He yells, he sweats, he eats poorly. 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Don't believe me? 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All right, you've been briefed. And CHR about the loud music. 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
2: Mainly cloudy tonight with the risk of a thunderstorm and a low of 18. Showers on Sunday with risk of a thunderstorm in the afternoon. 20 to 30 millimeters of rain expected. Tomorrow's high, 23. Periods of rain overnight and a low of 16. And for holiday Monday, cloudy with a chance of showers and 26 degrees. And that's your Skywards weather. I'm Brad Ross.

everyone is having a wonderful Saturday so far. I'm not going to lie to you. It is 2 weeks. Yeah, 2 weeks later since Billy Talent and Alexis on Fire. And I am still, like, I'm still on cloud nine from that show. And this is why I take so many videos and pictures, is because I sit in my happiness. And it's just brings joy to my life to rewatch stuff. And I've been posting a lot of content from concerts on my Instagram. And I know I've plugged my Instagram a couple times, but, you know, if you enjoy watching concert content and material, feel free to go give me a follow. Life_by_Victoria. Shameless little self plug there. other than that, I'm just relishing in the in the videos of Billy Talent and Alex on Fire. It was such a fantastic show. We've got music on the way from Rush right now. It's Blink-182. Once again, happy Saturday, my friends.

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My name is Vic, and in case you guys didn't know, we've got a lot of great local sporting events going on this summer, including the Ottawa Blackjacks and the Ottawa Titans. 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But if you have a well-behaved dog, you should definitely look up their calendar of events and see when their next Bark in the Park is. It's Tragically Hip on Rebel Rock 101.7.

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everyone who gets Monday off. I hope you have an absolutely fantastic long weekend. Obviously, I work most weekends, so it's fine. But I have a very, you know, flexible schedule throughout the week, so I'm very lucky for that. And I will, in fact, be enjoying Monday off. And if you do, get to enjoy it as well. It's looking like it's going to be okay weather. We're going to see a little bit of sun. We might have a chance of showers, but overall, it's pretty low chance. So enjoy it if you can. 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

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My name is Vic, and I've been trying really hard to get back into my French speaking. I used to speak French really well whenever I was very young. I was in French immersion in elementary school, and then once I got to grade 9, I just kind of gave up. So I've been trying really hard. I hang out with quite a few French people whose English is kind of about as good as my French. So we've been helping each other out. You know, I'm kind of helping them out with their English. They're helping me out with my French. And it's been a bit of a difficult transition. But I've also recently downloaded Duolingo. And any other resources that you guys think might help me, feel free to send us a message over on the Rebel Facebook page or, you know, over on my Instagram is fine as well, because I really want to get my French better, because, like, I have a 6-year-old niece who speaks better French than I do. It's Death From Above on Rebel.

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1: Mainly cloudy tonight with the risk of a thunderstorm and a low of 18. Showers on Sunday with risk of a thunderstorm in the afternoon. 20 to 30 millimeters of rain expected. Tomorrow's high, 23. Periods of rain overnight and a low of 16. And for holiday Monday, cloudy with a chance of showers and 26 degrees. And that's your Skywards weather. I'm Brad Ross.

Rebel Rock 101.7. My name is Vic, and I've been kind of talking up Greta Van Fleet for the last couple weeks because they've dropped a few new songs, and honestly, I'm really enjoying them. And they have finally announced their fourth album called Palace of the People with another song release and a video release, and I'm really enjoying the new stuff. So because they got a lot of criticism, right, when they first came out, saying that they sounded too much like Zeppelin. And then their second and third albums were kind of like, I don't know, some people didn't think that they were rock enough. And I find this new album so far is really back to just a nice basic rock and roll record. It's not too folky, hippie, but it's not too Zeppelin-y. It's got a nice balance that I'm really enjoying so far. We're going to throw it back, though, to one of their earlier hits. It's Greta Van Fleet on Rebel Rock 101.7.

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My name is Vic. Have you ever re-gifted a gift? I know I have. You probably have as well. Now, here's where I went wrong in my re-gifting, okay? So it's Christmas, and in my family, we take a lot of pictures of people receiving gifts. And so someone took a picture of me receiving said gift. That picture got posted on Facebook. I then re-gifted that gift. Well, a couple hours later, the person who received my re-gift saw the picture on Facebook and looked at me, and I said, I swear it's not the same one. It was purely coincidence. I don't think they believed me. But there is someone else who did a re-gift who I think story is way worse than mine. And I'm going to tell you that story in just a few minutes. First, we've got music on the way from Nickelback. We've got Crosby, Stills, Nash & Young. First, it's the New Radicals on Rebel.

Vic here on Rebel Rock 101.7, talking about those unfortunate re-gifting situations. So this person shared this story on Reddit, okay? This girl's brother got her a high-end $800 espresso machine. The brother says he never uses it because he buys Starbucks every day. So she's super stoked, sets it up immediately. Next week, the brother comes over with his girlfriend for dinner. The girlfriend goes into the kitchen, spots the machine, and says, "That's my espresso machine." The girl said, "Well, my brother, your boyfriend, gave it to me for my birthday." The brother says nothing. Turns out the girlfriend bought that espresso machine with her own money. He stole it from her storage unit and made it look like a generous gift. They leave. The brother texts her and says, "Just give it back. She's losing her mind and making a huge deal." She says, "Hell no. This was your fault. You can go and buy her a new one to fix your mistake." Brother starts freaking out, calls her ungrateful, and says family should stick together. Girlfriend says she wants her property back. Anyway, she ends up keeping it because her morning lattes just taste incredible. And honestly, his relationship problem is not my problem. And you know what? I'm on her side. You go, queen. You enjoy that espresso. It's the Eagles on Rebel Rock 101.7.

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a kid and hearing a song and you know, knowing the lyrics but not quite understanding them, that was one of them. I remember very, very clearly. You know, I grew up in the Seaway Valley area. I moved around a lot. And one place that I lived was in Lancaster. And we used to go to the Dairy Queen there. And I had this huge, crazy Jungle Gym. And I remember running down the Jungle Gym and my parents were there and all the kids were there. And that song came on. And I remember stopping to eat my ice cream and hearing that song and being like, she ain't pretty. She just looks that way. What does that mean? And now as an adult, I'm like, oh, I get it. I get it. And there's so many other songs where when you realize what the meaning is behind it, you're like, gotcha. Right now it's Men at Work on Rebel Rock 101.7.

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2: Mainly cloudy tonight with the risk of a thunderstorm and a low of 18. Showers on Sunday with the risk of a thunderstorm in the afternoon. 20 to 30 millimeters of rain expected. Tomorrow's high, 23. Periods of rain overnight and a low of 16. And for holiday Monday, cloudy with a chance of showers and 26 degrees. And that's your Skywards weather. I'm Brad Ross.

And my name is Vic. Surely you've heard this story, but I'm going to tell it to you again because it's just so wholesome. There was a young man at Breer Hospital whose last wish was to see a metal show. Now, unfortunately, he couldn't leave the hospital. He couldn't leave his hospital bed. So our pals over at Dominion Tavern and the metal band The Scepter made his wish come true by transforming the hospital boardroom into an epic metal show. There was a light show, and it was just awesome. And this is the kind of thing that makes me love metal. These are the types of people that metalheads are, and I love it. So good job to our friends over at Dominion Tavern for making this young man's dream come true. It's 3 Days Grace on Rebel Rock 101.7.

listening to Rebel Rock 101.7. Vic here. And a couple weeks ago, I was telling you guys about this little predicament that I was in. My sister lives in Calgary. She doesn't come visit very often. The last time she was here was 4 years ago. And we have big family barbecue where, you know, everyone comes. And it's like kind of like a little mini reunion. And last time she was here 4 years ago, I missed it because I was at a festival in the States. I got to see her for a couple hours, but then I had to leave. That was all there was to it. Now, she has since also had a daughter that I have not yet met. That would be my niece. And what does this dummy do is accidentally books a festival in Victoriaville, Quebec for the same weekend that she's here. All right. I told you guys about this predicament. I was freaking out because I didn't know what I was going to do. Well, looks like problem solved, and I'll tell you guys how in just a few minutes. Right now, it's Blue Rodeo on Rebel Rock 101.7.

Vic here on Rebel Rock 101.7, and my sister's coming to visit next weekend, and my dumb self accidentally bought festival tickets to a festival 3 hours away in Quebec. Now, the last time my sister was here 4 years ago, I was at a festival in the States. Well, I thought I was going to get away with doing the double booking because I thought the family barbecue was Thursday, and we aren't leaving until Friday, right? Well, unfortunately, that is not the case. The barbecue is on Friday. And so I've been trying to sell the passes for this festival for weeks, and I was not getting any hits. I was not having any luck. I've got festival passes. I've got camping and parking. I paid a bunch of money for this. And thank the Lord, I was able to sell everything. Now, I didn't get all my money back, but I did recoup quite a bit of the cost. So I'm going to just, you know, praise the festival gods for that. And now I get to go see my sister and enjoy the family barbecue. All the bands at the festival, it was a small festival. I was just going for the one day. And I've seen all the bands already. So you know what? I will survive. It's John Mellencamp on Rebel Rock 101.7.

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You're listening to Rebel Rock 101.7. My name is Vic. Tomorrow, unfortunately, it's looking like we've got a rainy day ahead. Monday, looks like we might have a chance of rain, but we're going to see a little bit of sunshine as well. Tuesday, though, of course, right? Now, Tuesday, most of us go back to work. Tuesday's going to be a nice sunny day with a high of 27. It's Tragically Hip on Rebel Rock 101.7.

promise me they bury me someplace I don't wanna be. 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
2: Mainly cloudy tonight with the risk of a thunderstorm and a low of 18. Showers on Sunday with the risk of a thunderstorm in the afternoon. 20 to 30 millimeters of rain expected. Tomorrow's high, 23. Periods of rain overnight and a low of 16. And for holiday Monday, cloudy with a chance of showers and 26 degrees. And that's your Skywards weather. I'm Brad Ross.

You're listening to Rebel Rock 101.7. My name is Vic, and Tim Hortons launching a Harry Potter themed menu in Canada. Now, I think it's pretty cool. I love Harry Potter. I plan on watching, you know, the series reboot. There's been some backlash for a few different reasons, but you know, I won't get into that. But do you plan on checking out this Harry Potter themed menu? There's going to be 4 Hogwarts house themed donuts inspired by obviously the houses Gryffindor, Slytherin, Ravenclaw, and Hufflepuff, along with Golden Snitch caramel Timbits and Patronus sparkling quenchers served in special cups that reveal hidden Patronuses. And as a Harry Potter nerd, I'm not going to lie, I'm going to have to get my hands on some of this stuff. It's Sublime on Rebel Rock 101.7.

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What is one band that no matter how many times you've seen them, you will continue to see them every time they come back around? For me, it's The Offspring. I've seen them 5-6 times now, maybe. I'm starting to lose count. And they are coming back in August. Or no, September? Honestly, I'm not even sure. They're coming back in the fall to Montreal. And you better believe I will be there. I'll be in the pit because I'm a pit girl. If I'm not in the pit, I'm probably not at the show. So if you plan on being there and you see me, come say hi. I'll be rocking my Offspring tank that I got back in 2017. The first time I ever saw them was at Montebello Rock Fest in Montebello, Quebec. That was the first time I ever saw them. Got my first Offspring tank top, and I always wear that tank top to the shows. I love it. So I'll see you there. If not, here they are now on Rebel.

listening to Rebel Rock 101.7. My name is Vic. It's warm out. It's summer. It's ice cream season. And I got to tell you guys about a new brand of ice cream that I came across called Rebel or Rebel Ice Cream. Now, it's really cool. What's really cool about this ice cream is that it's actually all locally made. So the cows, the dairy, everything is produced and processed in Gatineau. And you can now find this brand of ice cream in places like Metro, Loblaws, and No Frills. And it's affordable. It is cheaper than those premium brands, but you know what? The taste is just as good. Again, it's called Rebel Ice Cream. You can find it in Loblaws, Metro, and No Frills. And there's some really great flavors, and they're planning on dropping a ton more flavors. And once again, the most important part is that it's all locally produced, processed, and made right here in the Capital Region. It's Bruce Springsteen on Rebel Rock 101.7.

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Not gonna lie, I'm feeling a little bummed that it's August 1st. Summer is my favorite season. I love the heat, and I feel like, not that we were robbed, because we had, you know, some fairly nice days, but I feel like there was a lot of rain, and I work a lot. I don't have a lot of free time, so when the free time I do have is, you know, rained on, I get a little upset. But you know what? It's August 1st. August 1st is supposed to be just as rainy as the rest of the summer has been. So I'm just going to take it day by day. It's Tom Petty and the Heartbreakers on Rebel Rock 101.7.

0: 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Rebel Rock 1017, Ottawa weather.
1: Mainly cloudy tonight with the risk of a thunderstorm and a low of 18. Showers on Sunday with risk of a thunderstorm in the afternoon. 20 to 30 millimeters of rain expected. Tomorrow's high, 23. Periods of rain overnight and a low of 16. And for holiday Monday, cloudy with a chance of showers and 26 degrees. And that's your Skywards weather. I'm Brad Ross.

listening to Rebel Rock 101.7. My name is Vic, and I used to go to this place in Gatineau called Homer's Donuts. I don't know if you've ever been there, but they've got some pretty spectacular donuts, and they just opened up, finally, an Ottawa location right actually down the road from the station here on Walkley. Now, if you've never had Homer's Donuts, you gotta try them. They're delicious. And like I said, you know, I used to go to Gatineau for these donuts. Don't have to do that anymore. They're right here in Ottawa on Walkley. Their new location just opened. Go check them out. It's Dexter and the Moonrocks on Rebel.

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My name is Vic, and you guys might remember this wholesome Thanksgiving story from back in 2016. A woman by the name of Wanda tried to text a Thanksgiving dinner invitation to her grandson, but her grandson changed his phone number. Jamal Hinton, who was at the time a 17-year-old senior in Arizona, received the message instead. They exchanged selfies, realizing that they were total strangers, and he jokingly asked if he could still come over for Thanksgiving dinner, to which she replied, "Of course you can. That's what grandmas do." And 10 years later, they are still meeting up for Thanksgiving dinner every year. 10 years of friendship, all on accident because of a wrong text. Now, a similar story might be unfolding. I don't know for sure because I can't tell the future, but something happened recently. I want to tell you the story, and it's giving me similar vibes. So we're going to get there in just a few minutes.

listening to Rebel Rock 101.7. My name is Vic, and a couple had sent out a bunch of notifications to their friends and family announcing the birth of their new baby, a new boy in the family. So the father, Dennis Williams, accidentally texted the birth announcement to a complete stranger in part of that group. And rather than replying wrong number and moving on, the unknown group chat member congratulated him, asked which hospital they were at, and then drove there with his brother with a bunch of diapers, wipes, and baby supplies. Now, you know, in a lot of cases, this would not happen. You know, most people would be like, oh, wrong number, move on. That's not the case here. And nearly a decade later, the families are still close, and the two gentlemen, the two brothers, are still a part of that young baby's life. Now, you know, a few minutes ago, I was telling you about the story about the grandmother who accidentally invited the wrong guy to her Thanksgiving dinner. And it's stories like these that give me a little bit more faith in humanity sometimes. It's Bon Jovi on Rebel Rock 101.7.

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1: 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Music, news, traffic, or just appetizers, right? The main course? 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
0: My name is Vic, and it is time for me to get on out of here. But I hope everyone has a wonderful rest of your Saturday, and I will see y'all tomorrow.

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1: Mainly cloudy tonight with the risk of a thunderstorm and a low of 18. Showers on Sunday with the risk of a thunderstorm in the afternoon. 20 to 30 millimeters of rain expected. Tomorrow's high, 23. Periods of rain overnight and a low of 16. And for holiday Monday, cloudy with a chance of showers and 26 degrees. And that's your Skywards weather. I'm Brad Ross.

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1: 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I'm Sam Hudson, and that's what's happening, Ottawa.
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